0: Jurnal FM.
1: Yes, I'm a mess now, lost with my head down. I haven't heard from you in weeks, you must have left town.

To live without you is as difficult as to live together. Life can be so hard sometimes that I don't know what to do. But there is one thing I know for sure. Our destinies are linked forever.

put a smile on your face. Don't bring everybody down like this. Don't worry. It will soon pass, whatever it is.